0: I must have passed out.
1: Wake up.
0: And cash is just like the clothes I worn yesterday. 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

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Dead. But the unfortunate thing here is that they cut off his prick and stuck it in his own mouth.

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0: Homie, show me your 9 million, 9 nickel. Man, I stay on point like I

baby haunted, but I'm terrified of you. I've cast my spell on millions, but I'm terrified of you, baby.

Ladies and gentlemen of the class of 99, wear sunscreen. If I could offer you only one tip for the future, sunscreen would be it. The long-term benefits of sunscreen have been proved by scientists, whereas the rest of my advice has no basis more reliable than my own meandering experience. I will dispense this advice now. Enjoy the power and beauty of your youth. Oh, never mind. You will not understand the power and beauty of your youth until they've faded. But trust me, in 20 years, you'll look back at photos of yourself and recall in a way you can't grasp now how much possibility lay before you and how fabulous you really looked. You are not as fat as you imagine. Don't worry about the future, or worry, but know that worrying is as effective as trying to solve an algebra equation by chewing bubblegum. The real troubles in your life are apt to be things that never crossed your worried mind, the kind that blindsides you at 4 p.m. on some idle Tuesday. Do one thing every day that scares you. Sing. Don't be reckless with other people's hearts. Don't put up with people who are reckless with yours. Floss. Don't waste your time on jealousy. Sometimes you're ahead, sometimes you're behind. The race is long, and in the end, it's only with yourself. Remember compliments you receive. Forget the insults. If you succeed in doing this, tell me how. Keep your old love letters. Throw away your old bank statements. Stretch. Don't feel guilty if you don't know what you want to do with your life. The most interesting people I know didn't know at 22 what they wanted to do with their lives. Some of the most interesting 40-year-olds I know still don't. Get plenty of calcium. Be kind to your knees. You'll miss them when they're gone. Maybe you'll marry. Maybe you won't. Maybe you'll have children, maybe you won't. Maybe you'll divorce at 40. Maybe you'll dance the funky chicken on your 75th wedding anniversary. Whatever you do, don't congratulate yourself too much, or berate yourself either. Your choices are half chance. So are everybody else's. Enjoy your body. Use it every way you can. Don't be afraid of it or what other people think of it. It's the greatest instrument you'll ever own. Dance. Even if you have nowhere to do it but in your own living room. Read the directions, even if you don't follow them. Do not read beauty magazines. They will only make you feel ugly. Get to know your parents. You never know when they'll be gone for good. Be nice to your siblings. They're your best link to your past and the people most likely to stick with you in the future. Understand that friends come and go, but with a precious few, you should hold on. Work hard to bridge the gaps in geography and lifestyle, because the older you get, the more you need the people you knew when you were young. Live in New York City once, but leave before it makes you hard. Live in Northern California once, but leave before it makes you soft. Travel. Accept certain inalienable truths. Prices will rise, politicians will philander, you too will get old. And when you do, you'll fantasize that when you were young, prices were reasonable, politicians were noble, and children respected their elders. Respect your elders. Don't expect anyone else to support you. Maybe you have a trust fund, maybe you'll have a wealthy spouse. You never know when either one might run out. Don't mess too much with your hair, or by the time you're 40, it will look 85. Be careful whose advice you buy, but be patient with those who supply it. Advice is a form of nostalgia. Dispensing it is a way of fishing the past from the disposal, wiping it off, painting over the ugly parts, and recycling it for more than it's worth. But trust me,
on the sunscreen.

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1: 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Hey.
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You're still listening to On the Radio. Here's Interstellar Crime Report from the Underground Resistance. Stitcher Man just went to the loo. As usual, you know what we're gonna do. We're gonna get down here at On the Radio and Ernie the Farm. You're still listening. It's something like 6, about 5:30. It doesn't matter. Time was always a trick. Here we go. On the Radio.

I like your haircut. You belong and are accepted. You matter to many people. You have strong hands, capable of woodworking. You have worth. You are a positive addition to this world. You smell nice. You order well at restaurants. Even if you think you can't swim, you probably can. You have excellent insights about popular movies. You have many talents. You are very good at guessing when a traffic light will turn green. Everyone at work has nice things to say about you. When a birthday happens at work, your coworkers sing at a lower volume just to hear your voice sing happy birthday. You are a creative and inquisitive person. At work, the night cleaning crew remarks how clean your desk is. You have a strong grasp of the political landscape. You are wonderful.

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You can't even have a life. 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

will extort your friends and family. 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

0: in and out of the body experience, having some of the characteristics of each, and being difficult to classify as one rather than the other. An example of this is a dream of the Marquis d'Hervé de Saint-Denis, in which he visited the moon. Long-distance travel of this kind is more characteristic of out-of-the-body experiences than it is of lucid dreams.
1: Last night I dreamt that my soul left my body and that I was travelling vast distances with the speed of thought. I first of all found myself among a tribe of savages where I was present at a ferocious battle. However, I was not in the slightest danger.

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